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Olivia Dean on this Friday Eve, Thursday, Thursday. Your music, your station, Star 99.1. Hello, it's Jay. Dan here, too, on the way. Dan Call, got Mariah. 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

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Tomorrow, the last day to score those 2 hours of bowling at Stars and Strikes. 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

0: 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That's for New Hope. 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

0: Melody and Putty Chapel, there goes Tate McRae for you. Star 99.1 is Jay Michaels. Dan Adair, too.
1: Jay Michaels.
0: I think Dan cringes when I use the word dating topic.
1: I get it. Yeah, there's maybe cringe a little bit.
0: You know, women now are saying Friday and Saturday nights with men are earned and not given.
1: Oh, really?
0: Yes.
1: So we can take Tuesday and Monday, though?
0: So when it comes to new dating, they want to have a Sunday afternoon so they don't blow their Friday and Saturday night.
1: We're not good enough for your Friday, Saturday.
0: That's what I'm saying.
1: But we can have Monday night. Let's go watch some football.
0: They're only giving us Sunday afternoon, bro.
1: I'm not digging that.
0: Fridays and Saturdays are earned and not given. Do you agree?
1: Sunday afternoon's for fishing. Sorry, ladies.
0: Brunch.

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0: Rivers and Sarah Lawson, that's Stateside. Love that summer anthem. It is Jay, more Star Music on the flip.
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1: Where are they getting this list?
0: I don't know.
1: Because I'm a good kisser, man.
0: So am I, and I'm February.
1: Somebody's told you that before?
0: Oh, numerous women.
1: Oh, geez, Jay
0: they
1: Michaels.
0: They come back just for the kissing.
1: Hey, man, I'm an August baby, and I know I can kiss. So
0: maybe this is the wrong list.
1: Yeah, who's judging?
0: Do you agree with this list? 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

0: Olivia Rodrigo, Drop Dead. She'll do that live at the Unravel Tour, State Farm Arena in Atlanta, November 11th and 12th. 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

One of my faves, Olivia Dean, to play this hour for you. Got a Riven Lenae, Gaga. That's for downtown. Your song, too, 256-534-9900.

So glad tomorrow's Friday. How about Brain Tickler Trivia with the Early Morning Crew and another winner for the Office Cool Down? Yep. Uber Ice Cream coming to your JOB, all starting at 5 tomorrow right here on Star.

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1: Oh, boy.
0: Women, I'm going to apologize in advance. This woman says, perimenopause rage turned me into a mad mom. It's no joke. My kids dodged me, and I ended up divorced.
1: Oh, hey, man. So, listen.
0: Aren't there pills for this?
1: Yeah, I'm sure there are. Sometimes I just hide around the corner of the house, and I just peek one eye out.
0: I understand now why men go for younger women.
1: Well.
0: It makes sense now.
1: Well, you just have to deal with that.
0: We don't want the dinosaur perimenopause.
1: Or better known as the P-Rex.
0: Sorry. Not sorry.

0: Love those horns. Bruno Mars, Risk It All. It is Jay and Dan, O-U-T. Back tomorrow at 7.
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7: Yeah! 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

I'm Gracie Abrams. 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

0: Star 99.1, the early morning crew with Kevin and Miss Josie. Hey, hey, hey, it's Friday.
1: Was that your Fat Albert?
0: It was.
1: You got to give it a little bit more than that.
0: Hey, hey, hey. I was glad it's Friday.
1: Oh, I know. I cannot believe we made it to Friday. I hope everybody has had a wonderful week. If it's been a struggle for you, at least you've made it to Friday.
0: Yes, you have.
1: Let's see what we got going on today. Well, we're going to have this week in
0: science.
1: At 8:15 plus, a little day brightener because we're going to have the Greater Huntsville Humane Society come by.
0: Oh, awesome.
1: Along with Stanley Steamer with one of our Star Paws pets up for adoption, which Stanley Steamer does cover the adoption costs and everything. Get you a bag of food and all that. You know, the microchipping, the fixing, everything. If you do end up adopting one of our Star Paws contestants. We're also going to do the No Name Game at 6:45. Let's go ahead and get going with our Minute of Motivation. I just want to remind you today, don't be afraid to fail. Because let's say I was looking at, it was like a chart I was looking at, and they had a little brain, and they showed a brain here and a brain here and a brain here. And it was colored in, let's say, 15%. This is how much you learn just by, in theory, when you're thinking about something, something you want to do, something you want to try. And then they've got a brain, and they're like, oh, this is how much you learn through practice. And it was about 50% colored in. And then here's what you learn from failing. And it was like 80% colored in. Because, well, it teaches you it's not the end of the world, first of all, because fear can stop us from trying things, can stop us from even approaching it to begin with, because you can talk yourself into that, well, it's never going to work out anyway. Why would I even try? It's not the end of the world. It teaches you to find a new way. Maybe the first approach wasn't the one that worked, and that's okay. It just shows you that failing is a stepping stone to where you want to go. And I'm trying to think of the last thing I really failed spectacularly at. Because I know there's stuff, okay? I think I tried to get organized at one point, and it's one of those things that I always, you know, think I'm going to do, and I'll buy all the stuff, and I'm like, I'm going to put this here and this here, and my house is going to be in order. And I failed at it, and I'll let it go. But there are these things that come up in our lives. We're like, I want to try this again. And I want you to remember that motivation and inspiration are two different things. Motivation is to move. You have to have movement. Inspiration, that's when you have these ideas. That's what we think of as motivation so often. We think we're motivated. Let's say you got something here

0: that inspired you a little bit, or you watched a video, or you went to a revival and you are feeling it. That's inspiration, not motivation. Motivation is the work of actually doing it. So you just make yourself go forth and do it and fail, and it will be okay, and you'll be awesome anyway.
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Star 99.1, the early morning crew. McKevin and Ms. Josie here on a Friday. And before we get into our EMC rewind, I think a minute ago, I don't know if you mentioned or not, but around 8:30, you'll say some

0: Tell us some things going around the area.
1: What's the weather going to be like this weekend? Do I need to be looking for indoor events or outdoor events?
0: I think Sunday we might have some showers. I mean, there's always a chance of showers according to the forecast, but I think tomorrow's going to be okay.
1: All right. Y'all can decide for yourself. I'll give you the rundown at 8:30 on all the events that are going on this weekend. I'm sure there's plenty to choose from. Yesterday we did some Masterpiece Theater, and we learned a little bit about the movie Point Break.
0: We got a winner at our Masterpiece Theater brought to you by the Broadway Theater League.
1: Yes, we do. Lamont, way to go, buddy.
0: Way to go, Lamont.
1: Got it right. We were renting out a scene from Point Break. You had Keanu Reeves' character at the end. I don't know why you can't do Surfer, dude.
0: I just can't do it.
1: What was the line you were supposed to say?
0: I caught my first tube, sir.
1: I can't.
0: Okay. I caught my first tube today, sir.
1: Goodness gracious.
0: I see it's coming out country. I can't do the
1: that's so funny, the
0: surfing thing.
1: How are you're just going to have to go back and watch Bill and Ted's Excellent Adventures. How you lock it in. So production for that movie, Point Break, actually was under the working title Johnny Utah, which is just a silly name to me. I don't know why. And they really fought to have Keanu Reeves cast in it. It was Catherine Bigelow who directed this movie.
0: Oh, okay.
1: I really didn't know who she was until Zero Dark Thirty got all that attention. Which, did you see that?
0: I did see that.
1: Yeah. I figured you saw that. Yeah, so this was her biggest movie until Zero Dark Thirty, many, many, many years later. So they were going with Johnny Utah, and then the studio changed the title to Riders on the Storm, like the Doors song. And then they're like, well, that doesn't really go. So they finally went. They were halfway through filming the movie before they finally decided on a title, and they chose Point Break, which is a type of wave that breaks as it hits a point of land extending from the coastline. It creates a long, consistent, predictable ride favored by surfers. So that's what the Point Break is. And Patrick Swayze was named Bodie, which I've heard that name before, and it's usually very like Western, easygoing, kind of I associate it with almost a hippie mentality. It turns out it's from a Buddhist concept. Bodhisattva. I don't know if I'm pronouncing that correctly, but the root word Bodhi translates to wakefulness or spiritual awakening. So now I know why all those people that are, you know, real crunchy, why they're called Bodhi. So Keanu Reeves and Patrick Swayze and Lori Petty all got sent off to Hawaii for 2 months to study how to surf. They had never done it before. That is one of those things that I've read that you can master in a fairly short amount of time. Also, Patrick Swayze apparently is a wild man, or was. He did skydiving as a hobby, and he went so often that the insurance they wouldn't insure him on the film. Uh-huh. They're like, you can't have this guy jumping out of a plane all the time. So they did one skydive in the movie, and that was how they sort of that's how they got him to do it. Okay. They were like, you can't skydive, but we'll put it in the movie. You can do one skydive. But he liked it so much that he would run off to the airport sometimes to go skydiving. Anyway, so the only person, they got sent to all these camps. They went to training camps for the FBI and for football and for fighting. Now, Anthony Kiedis from the Red Hot Chili Peppers missed the training for fighting. So when you do go watch this movie, like I'm going to do, his character is knocked out with the first punch because he missed fighting practice. So they were like, we're not even going to mess with you. This is what happens. And Gary Busey said that Patrick Swayze was so crazy about skydiving that he actually badgered him until he gave in and agreed to go with him after filming. It's hard for me to believe that Gary Busey would be like, no, this guy's crazy.
0: No, exactly.
1: That's what I learned about Point Break. Congratulations again to Lamont.
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0: Star 99.1, the early morning crew with Kevin and Miss Josie. Oh, I almost forgot. Don't forget, office cool down with Joey's 1 hour heating and air conditioning, and Bluebell will be picking another winner this morning before we head out around 9:45. So get entered at mystar991.com.
1: That's right. We have all the ice cream ready to go. Right? I heard they went out yesterday and stocked up our freezer, and we have ice cream ready to deliver.
0: You haven't seen all the notes in the freezer?
1: No. Do they all say keep hands off?
0: Yes, hands
1: keep
0: off.
1: Rubby little paws off.
0: Hands off. Contest ice cream.
1: All right. That's at mystar991.com. Lots of chances for you to win over there. Let's take a look back at what was trending yesterday.
0: A Showbiz says, get ready, kids. Take them out. Story 5, expected to earn $140 million here in the U.S. and Canada during its upcoming opening weekend at the box office. Expected to make another $135 million overseas.
1: Oh, okay.
0: All right, so get ready for that.
1: I know you're a huge Toy Story fan.
0: Oh, I don't know.
1: They made me cry too much. You know, it's so emotional. I really thought they could have left it where they were. And it coming back again, I have not received it yet. You know, I've not welcomed it yet.
0: What's Woody's last name?
1: From Toy Story?
0: Yeah, from Toy Story. What's Woody's last name? Because Tom Hanks didn't even know it. He's been playing character for a long time. What
1: I
0: do you think?
1: No.
0: It's Pride.
1: Woody Pride.
0: Woody Pride. And Jesse's last name's Pride. So they think they're brother and sister, but then they think there may be distant cousins. They haven't quite figured that out yet.
1: I didn't know. That.
0: Yeah, there you go. See, you learned something.
1: Well, I get too.
0: Collective Media says 10 strands of Abraham Lincoln's hair were recently auctioned off for $3,500. Just so you know. Hey, I got some Abraham Lincoln's hair. Come here and look at it.
1: I mean, it's interesting enough. I mean, if you need a little conversation starter, that'll do it.
0: That'll do it.
1: What's that framed on your wall? Huh?
0: Yeah.
1: This is Abraham Lincoln's hair.
0: Let me tell you about it. Let me tell you what I paid for it.
1: I wonder what color it is. What color? How dark do you think it is? Do you think it's dark?
0: I think it's dark. I
1: do
0: think

0: has some red in it.
1: No, nah, I don't know why. Dark. I think it's just dark.
0: I'm really curious about that now.
1: Look it up. Just so you know, if you're looking to buy some Apple products, The Verge says that Apple prices increases are unavoidable. RAM, memory, the shortage are raising costs for the iPhone, iPad, and Mac. So get ready for it.
0: Yeah, there's no memory video cards to be. Oh,
1: nothing
0: Lord.
1: You can do about it.
0: I just hope my computer doesn't crash anytime soon. Oh, my goodness, because we've had so many computers crash here. It has been a whole thing. I meant at home. No, but now we've had them all. Yeah. Yeah,
1: don't say that. Fox News says Nike plans to release Caitlin Clark's signature shoe, the Nike Caitlin 1. Boy, I tell you what, you can get this October 1st. It's going to cost you about $140. The sneaker is blue. Has two interlocking CCs on the tongue, whatever that means.
0: Oh, okay.
1: I don't know what that means.
0: Well, it's on the tongue. The little thing that you pull up in the front.
1: Ah, got you. All right.
0: So it'd have the C's. That it'll be a little.
1: CC.
0: Yeah. Got it.
1: Caitlin Clark got it.
0: Also, Abraham Lincoln's hair was very dark brown or black.
1: I figured it was. There you go. I was going with black. And finally, Trenton Smart New York Post says Wendy's fans waited in line for over an hour to try out the restaurant's new Minion and Monsters menu, which features frosty banana, a pineapple chiller, and a lime drink. Some restaurants are having employees dress like minions before delivering meals to those in the drive-thru. Hey, come here. I need you to put this on. But I only make so much money an hour.
0: For real, though.
1: Really, people are standing in line for this?
0: I don't know.
1: It's a wow factor. I get it.
0: It is. You'll try anything. I never did get around to going and getting the K-pop Demon Hunters meal.
1: I was wondering if you did.
0: I thought I was going to get suckered into it. Didn't do it.
1: That's things that are trending here on Star 99.
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8: Not off to a good start this morning. Fire department and Hemsey paramedics have cleared up from the scene. Huntsville police remains on the scene. Right two-hand lanes are blocked. Multiple two-car accident, and they're in pretty bad shape. They're both going to have tow trucks up against the right-hand guardrail as you're heading towards basically Parkway and 565 interchange. Now, this is 565 eastbound, just before you get to the ramp to 565 to South Parkway. Just be careful as you're heading in that direction. Remember, get over in the left two-hand lanes. Huntsville Police and ALDOT remain on the scene. Keep those seatbelts buckled, and please be safe this morning. With the most accurate traffic report in the Tennessee Valley, I'm David Cruz, Mr. Traffic.
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9: I'm News 19 meteorologist Jessica Comuto. As we head throughout the end of this work week, we will see the chance of isolated showers out there across the Tennessee Valley. Primarily will occur during the morning hours. By the afternoon, some drier air filters in, leading to some breaks in cloud cover. High temperatures Friday into the mid to upper 80s. As we head into Saturday, we have that chance of an isolated shower out there. Majority of the day looks dry. High temperatures will reach the mid to upper 80s. I'm News 19 meteorologist Jessica Comuto with your Weather Authority forecast.
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2: Not off to a good start this morning. Fire department and Hemsey paramedics have cleared up from the scene. Huntsville police remains on the scene. Right two-hand lanes are blocked. Multiple two-car accident, and they're in pretty bad shape. They're both going to have tow trucks up against the right-hand guardrail as you're heading towards basically Parkway and 565 interchange. Now, this is 565 eastbound just before you get to the ramp to 565 to South Parkway. Just be careful as you're heading in that direction. Remember, get over in the left two-hand lanes. Huntsville Police and ALDOT remain on the scene. Keep those seatbelts buckled, and please be safe this morning. With the most accurate traffic report in the Tennessee Valley, I'm David Cruz, Mr. Traffic.
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3: I'm News 19 meteorologist Jessica Comuto. As we head throughout the end of this work week, we will see the chance of isolated showers out there across the Tennessee Valley. Primarily will occur during the morning hours. By the afternoon, some drier air filters in, leading to some breaks in cloud cover. High temperatures Friday into the mid to upper 80s. As we head into Saturday, we have that chance of an isolated shower out there. Majority of the day looks dry. High temperatures will reach the mid to upper 80s. I'm News 19 meteorologist Jessica Comuto with your Weather Authority forecast.
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1: I love the morning show. 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

0: Dracula, Tame Impala on Star 99.1.
1: You like it.
0: Happy Friday. I do. 6:08. It's mostly cloudy, 75. High today, 84. Looks like it's just going to be cloudy off and on today. And more chances of showers later this evening and some this morning. But otherwise, we should be good until tomorrow evening. There's chances of showers tomorrow morning.
1: Yeah.
0: But then as we get tomorrow evening, it starts increasing like 60 and 70%.
1: Oh, okay. So maybe we'll have a chance to get out and do things.
0: That's all the forecast I got for
1: Father's Day weekend.
0: That's
1: right.
0: Wait,
1: what is it on Sunday?
0: What do you mean?
1: What is it on Sunday?
0: Oh, I think it's going to be showers.
1: Oh.
0: I think that's what I saw.
1: Because everybody wants to cook out for Father's Day, right?
0: Yeah, my son's already said, what do you want, Dad? Do you want chicken casserole or do you want...
1: You tell him he's got to buy it himself?
0: You want steak? You want steak? I'm like, I want steak. Yeah, it looks like about... as we get into 10 o'clock, 50%, 60%, 70% for all...
1: Is that 10 a.m.?
0: That's 10 a.m.
1: Ew.
0: Yeah, it's gonna be kind of rainy on Sunday.
1: Ew.
0: Partly cloudy.
1: Yeah, I was looking at the hamburgers at Costco yesterday. Dude, it was like $35 for a bag of hamburgers.
0: You know, it's funny you say that. My son showed me last night. I guess there's a YouTuber that is taking mushrooms and he's grilling them, and somehow, and it looks like a hamburger.
1: Like a giant portobello mushrooms?
0: I guess. Okay, I don't know what kind
1: I've
0: of mushrooms
1: had a mushroom
0: they are.
1: Burger before. If you add enough... No, actually, no. I like it for what it is, but don't call it something else.
0: Yeah.
1: This is the same thing as anything else. That's like like coconut bacon that you put, you take like slices of coconut and you put a bunch of liquid smoke and stuff on it, and they'll call it liquid bacon. I'm like, you know what? It's okay, but don't call it bacon. So we're not going to call a mushroom burger a burger.
0: My wife, when we're on a certain diet, she can make radishes taste like potatoes.
1: No, she can't.
0: No, I'm serious. And when she said,
1: what way? Like frying it?
0: I don't, no. She did
1: something. Mashing it?
0: Didn't mash it. It was like little red potatoes that you eat.
1: Yeah.
0: Apparently, that's how she was able to make it taste like a potato, like those little potatoes. Now, I don't know how she did it, but the clinic that we're going to for losing weight, they're the one that gave us the recipe. And I'm telling you, I didn't think it'd work. It tastes like potatoes.
1: I'm going to have to try that. If my sister has radishes in her garden this year.
0: Yeah, she had
1: radishes one year and she made everything.
0: It was great. I was like, man, I'm eating potatoes because I was so hungry. That was a rough diet. I starved all the time. I was like, oh, I want to eat. Anyway, happy Friday. I hope you had a great evening last night.
1: Yeah, it was pretty chill. You know, I'm taking it as easy as I can. I got to... doctor's appointment on Monday to tell me when I'm having surgery, and I'll be out for a little bit when I have surgery. But until then, I'm just, you know, going real easy peasy.
0: Yeah.
1: So we chilled out at the house yesterday, did some grocery shopping, and that was about my whole day.
0: Well, Mama Sue's asking about you all the time. She texts me this morning, hey,
1: your
0: how's Josie? Tell her I'm praying for her this morning.
1: Tell her I love her.
0: I have. Yeah. All right, we're going to get started. Coming up later on this morning, around 8:15, we'll have This Week in Science.
1: You didn't think I was going to be there with you, did you?
0: I thought you was going
1: to
0: leave me.
1: You thought I was about to yawn, too.
0: We got some guests coming in around 9:15.
1: Yes, we do. We're going to have the Greater Huntsville Humane Society and Stanley Stamer with one of our star paws. Somebody up for adoption, and they're going to pay the adoption fee for you and everything. I have no idea. It was going to be a cat, dog, whatever. Have no idea. So I can't.
0: I know everybody's pushing for a dog because I think we had a cat last time.
1: We did.
0: I think we did.
1: An older cat. Oh, what a sweetheart baby.
0: Yeah, it was cute. And also later this hour, the no-name song of the day.
2: Yeah.
0: And we got your history lesson coming up just around 6:30. Good morning.
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0: 99.1, the early morning crew. Kevin and Mrs. Josie, 625 and mostly cloudy, 75 in the valley. You know what I did when I got here this morning?
1: What?
0: I know my wife and Chris, our sales person here, I fed the cat back there.
1: Oh, you fed the cats. Plural.
0: Cats. Oh, there was only one out there waiting. So that's why I was wondering.
1: Oh, it was waiting on you to feed it?
0: But my thing is, I read an article this morning where someone said it's bad to do that.
1: Why?
0: Because you're keeping these feral cats and dogs in certain areas, and they can be very dangerous and bite people and get mad and not have their shots updated and get rabies and all that. I read that article this morning.
1: That's on us. That's on us to not get so close to where they might bite us. You have to have respect for it. You know, people always assume that animals are adorable, and you'll see somebody in Yellowstone or something wanting to pet a bear or a bison or something like that, and it's not a good idea. But I think feeding him is fine.
0: He was out there waiting, so I put a little cat food out there.
1: Not that long ago. I don't know. We haven't been able to catch them. We haven't caught them because we did discuss having them fixed so they wouldn't breed. But we're just softies over here. We're just feeding the cats. And somebody put the little plastic cups that they've been feeding, scooping out the food with.
0: Mm-hmm.
1: Put it back in the cabinet. With a bunch of food crumbs in it.
0: Oh, no, you don't do that.
1: I went to get myself some water the other day. Mm-mm. That thing had just all kinds of cat food in it.
0: I just poured it from the cat bag in there this morning, and the cat was like, thank you.
1: Thank you.
0: I closed the door, and I hear it out there chomping. Anyway, all right, coming up, we got our history lesson of the day. We throw out a celebrity birthday for you, Miss Josie, to guest. Today's celebrity birthday goes to Nicole Kidman.
1: I have no idea how old she is. Aw, she and Keith Urban broke up.
0: I know.
1: Did you know that? Did we talk about that?
0: Yes. Don't you remember?
1: No. It's too many celebrity breakups. I can't keep up. You know, this morning, because I've been sleeping a lot, because they've got me on all kinds of medicine that makes me so tired. But I ended up reading just like way a whole lot about Jelly Roll and Bunny. And apparently they're on really good terms.
0: Yeah, they're really good terms. They want to have a baby together.
1: They don't. They want to have a baby together, even though they're getting divorced.
0: Yeah.
1: I don't know that that's a great idea.
0: I don't know.
1: I'm not in charge of their lives or anything. I was just like, maybe you ought not do that.
0: How old is Nicole Kidman?
1: How old's Nicole Kidman? Nicole Kidman can't tell because her face is just like a placid lake. Can't tell. She is 56.
0: 56, okay.
1: Yeah.
0: All right, more on Bunny XO and Jelly Roll.
1: Yeah, I read way too much.
0: Yeah, I'm sure you did.
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0: Star 99.1 630. Thanks for waking up with us, the early morning crew with Kevin and Miss Josie. Got a bad accident on I-565 and around South Parkway, I guess. Anyway, more details on that as I try to get that cleaned up.
1: Oh.
0: Traffic and weather as well. But it's time for a history lesson. You ready?
1: Yeah.
0: Today's June 19th means today is Juneteenth.
1: Ah, it's Juneteenth.
0: So no mail today. Banks closed.
1: Some of the federal offices will be closed.
0: Yes.
1: Yeah. This is the celebration. Well, this was not the date of the abolition of slavery. This is just when they finally showed up in Texas and told people. It was like 2.5 years later that they told them. They were like, by the way, the Civil War's over and the slaves are all free. But it took a while for the word to get around. So that's what today's celebration is about.
0: Also, today is National Eat an Oreo Day. Dip it in milk.
1: No.
0: Make it soggy.
1: Don't do that. Ugh, gross. But the BTS one's delicious.
0: Delicious?
1: Absolutely.
0: National Martini Day.
1: Why are you trying to hurry us along?
0: Huh?
1: Are we running behind?
0: Yeah.
1: You seem like you're...
0: National Martini Day.
1: Trying to keep us on track.
0: Today is National Dog Dad Day.
1: Is it?
0: Day.
1: Dog what day?
0: Dog Dad Day.
1: Dog Dad Day?
0: Yeah. Dog Dad Day.
1: Oh, good. Prior to Father's Day, I guess, you know, the dog dads get a day, too. Yeah. What's up?
0: Garfield the Cat Day.
1: Uh-huh.
0: And National Watch Day.
1: Watch day?
0: Watch. You know, like wearing a watch.
1: Are you sure it's a watch day?
0: I did.
1: Like
0: I looked
1: for a wristwatch?
0: For a wristwatch.
1: All right.
0: Yeah. There you go. All right, a few things that happened on this day. As you said, 164 years ago in 1862, slavery was outlawed in U.S. territories. Mm-hmm. Father's Day, 1910, was celebrated for the first time in Spokane, Washington.
1: Yeah.
0: Federal Communications Commission was created on this day in 1934. Just so everybody knows, we are governed by the FCC.
1: That's why we can't say certain things on the air.
0: Got it. 48 years ago, 1978, Garfield, the cartoon cat, premiered in 41 U.S. newspapers for the first time.
1: Makes me want to make lasagna. That's what I want.
0: Is that what you want? Mm-hmm.

0: About 34 years ago, 1992, Batman Returns was released, starring...
1: Batman Returns?
0: Yeah, Batman Returns, 1992. So
1: was that when Val Kilmer?
0: No, it was Michael Keaton.
1: That was Michael Keaton.
0: Danny DeVito was the Penguin and Michelle Pfeiffer was Catwoman.
1: Oh, she was so good.
0: She was good.
1: I was her that year for Halloween. You know, she did really do that. Like, she did that whip thing. Like, she learned how to use that
0: whip. Did
1: she
0: really?
1: She's demonstrated it before. She took the heads off of three mannequins, like, in real time.
0: What?
1: Demonstrating her prowess. And she did, she got sewn into that costume.
0: You do not want to make her mad. Also on this day, 1952, just so you know, the U.S. Army Special Forces, the elite unit of fighters known as the Green Berets, established at Fort Bragg, North Carolina.
1: Yeah.
0: All right, celebrity birthdays for today. Paula Abdul, 64.
1: Is she?
0: Kathleen Turner, 72.
1: Yeah.
0: Tomorrow.
1: Kathleen Turner? That's Jessica Rabbit's voice, right?
0: Yeah.
1: Oh, yeah.
0: 72.
1: You know she was pregnant when she did Who Framed Roger Rabbit?
0: No, I didn't know that.
1: That explains why she was so breathy.
0: Now, tomorrow we got Nicole Kidman. We'll come back to that.
1: Yeah.
0: John Goodman's birthday is tomorrow, 74. Lionel Richie turns 77 tomorrow.
1: Yeah.
0: And then looking at a few on Sunday, Prince William will be 44 and Chris Pratt will be 47 on Sunday. And going back to Nicole Kidman, you said 56?
1: Yeah.
0: You know what? You went too far off. She's 59 today.
1: She's 59?
0: 59 tomorrow. I'm sorry. 59 tomorrow. Yeah.
1: Goodness gracious. Okay. Yeah. She's like just like so much. They've got to stop actors. Just they're not listening to me right now. But they've got to stop Botoxing their face. You cannot have emotions when your face doesn't move. You just can't.
0: It's
1: becoming a problem. I have issues with this. I really, really do.
0: You're fired up.
1: Happy birthday to Nicole Kidman.
0: Woo! There you go. That's our history lesson. No name song of the day?
1: Coming up.
0: All right, it's on the way.
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3: So we still got one accident eastbound 565, basically between Governors and the Parkway exit. It's on the right-hand side of the road. One of the people that owns one of the cars is sitting on the side of the road just waiting on somebody to come pick him up. Tow truck driver is on the scene. But he had to turn completely around in the roadway to be able to pull the car up. Anyway, you've got two cars there in that accident. Still waiting on a tow truck for the second car. And it's going to take a few more minutes to clean out the first car. Just be careful through that area. That's 565 eastbound, just west of the 565 ramp and interchange in the parkway. So be careful through there. Right-hand lanes 2, 3, and 4 are now blocked. Keep those seat belts buckled and be safe, and we'll be back with some traffic time shortly. I'm David Cruz, Mr. Traffic.
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5: I'm News 19 meteorologist Jessica Comido. As we head throughout the end of this work week, we will see the chance of isolated showers out there across the Tennessee Valley. Primarily will occur during the morning hours. By the afternoon, some drier air filters in, leading to some breaks in cloud cover. High temperatures Friday into the mid to upper 80s. As we head into Saturday, we have that chance of an isolated shower out there. Majority of the day looks dry. High temperatures will reach the mid to upper 80s. I'm News 19 meteorologist Jessica Comido with your Weather Authority forecast.
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0: Bruno Mars, I Just Might on Star 99.1, 646 and cloudy 75 here on your Friday morning with the early morning crew, Kevin and Ms. Josie, and it is time to play what we call the no-name song of the day.
1: All right, I got one picked out. I'm not going to say anything about it, but I did have Father's Day in mind.
0: Oh, you did?
1: Just saying, okay. Father's Day in mind.
0: All right.
1: So I'm going to play a little bit of this song and see if y'all can tell me the title. I don't think anybody's going to get it.
0: You don't think so?
1: I think it's too tough today, but we'll see how you do. I got some Papa Murphy's for you to win, a $25 gift card.
0: Papa Murphy's, you know, Papa Father's Murphy's. Day. Papa Murphy's, there you go.
1: If you can tell me the name of this song. Check out that bass.
0: That's going way back.
1: You know it. You don't know it. Do you know it?
0: I know it.
1: You do not.
0: Mm-hmm.

0: Mm. Hope somebody proves you wrong and they get it.
1: Y'all know what that is? If you happen to know the name of that song, you just let me know. 256-534-9900.
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1: I don't think anybody's going to get this. I didn't know you had that soul in you. You got it right. So kudos to you. Let me play a little bit of this and see if y'all can tell me what it is. What is it? What is it? You know the name of that song? Let's go to the phone. Star 99.1. This is Kevin and Miss Josie. Who's this?
12: This is Hernandez.
1: Hernandez. How you doing, buddy?
12: I'm doing good. How about you?
1: Man, I'm doing all right. I didn't think anybody was going to get this. Do you think you know the name of that song?
12: Proper was a Rolling Stone.
0: See? See, I knew somebody to know it.

0: second. Yeah, we're going to take it back. We're going to get down to just a second. Well, congratulations on winning. What you got planned for this weekend?
1: Hopefully relax, get a break, and enjoy time with the family.
0: Aw, that sounds so nice. I hope they hear this. And give it. They're going to be good to you this weekend. That's right. Well, congratulations on winning. I got you some Papa Murphy's Pizza. What station are you listening to this lovely Friday?
1: 99.1.
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0: Oh, Star 99.1, our no-name song of the day, which was...
1: That was Papa Was a Rolling Stone. Had to cut it off early because it's like a 12-minute song.
0: You put intro. You put the wrong version in. That's what you did.
1: I did. That was the B-side. I meant to play the radio edit. But Hernandez got it right.
0: Way to go, Hernandez. Way to go, man.
1: I love that, too. I don't know when that went away, that whole that wak-a-wak-a-wak-a-wak-a-wak-a-wak-a-wak-a-wak-a-wak-a-wak-a-wak-a-wak-a-wak-a-wak-a-wak-a-wak-a-wak-a-wak-a-wak-a-wak-a-wak-a-wak-a-wak-a-wak-a-wak-a-wak-a-wak-a-wak-a-wak-a-wak-a-wak-a-wak-a-wak-a-wak-a-wak-a-wak-a-wak-a-wak-a-wak-a-wak-a-wak-a-wak-a-wak-a-wak-a-wak-a-wak-a-wak-a-wak-a-wak-a-wak-a-wak-a-wak-a-wak-a-wak-a-wak-a-wak-a-wak-a-wak-a-wak-a-wak-a-wak-a-wak-a-wak-a-wak-a-wak-a-wak-a-wak-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

0: Star 99.1, the early morning crew. Kevin and Miss Josie, 710. Cloudy, 75 out there. 85 for the high today. Going to be kind of a cloudy day. May have off and on showers. I had a few little bitty showers coming in this morning. Little sprinkles on the truck.
1: Okay.
0: On Cash. I almost said Johnny Cash, right? Later on, you know, we got Father's Day. We've been talking about it all morning long.
1: Yes.
0: Coming up, I've got five great dad facts for Father's Day. You can wow the old man today with some facts.
1: Father's Day facts?
0: Hey, it's a little different than Father's Day facts. It's just some things that people have done for their fathers. It kind of includes fathers. So anyway, we'll tell you more about that. They're very interesting. We'll share that with you around 7:45 this morning.
1: I am looking at the weather, by the way, just so you know. Like, there's a slight chance of showers this morning.
0: Yeah.
1: Like, it's 16%. But as you get to the afternoon, it looks like it's going to go away and be nice until the evening.
0: Yeah, so, that's going to be awesome.
1: So today, even though it might rain this weekend, today it should clear up and be all right.
0: All right. Coming up, too, we got your chance to win, don't we?
1: Yes. I'm going to do some Family Feud brain tickler trivia, your chance to win a Papa Murphy's gift card.
0: I'm going
1: to
0: give you a bad dad joke real quick.
1: Do it.
0: All right. What do you call a dog with no legs?
1: Doesn't matter. He's not going to come anyway.
0: You just had to ruin my joke, didn't
1: you? Did I get it?
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0: Star 99.1, the early morning crew. Kevin and Miss Josie on your Friday. Mostly cloudy, 75 out there. As you said earlier, there's a chance of a few showers this morning. Otherwise, this afternoon going to be okay?
1: Yeah, should be nice.
0: Good.
1: It looks like it's going to clear up. And then I think this weekend we are planning on seeing some more showers out there.
0: Yuck.
1: Let me see. Tomorrow, like 25% chance of rain. Sunday, 65% chance of showers and thunderstorms.
0: I'll tell my son.
1: 97% chance on Monday. Just so you know. 88% chance on Tuesday. Wednesday, 94% chance of rain.
0: I'll tell my son. We'll cook tomorrow then. He wants to cook for me. So I'll tell him to do that. All right. Let's get ready to do it. Let's do it. All right. It's time for your chance to win. It's called our Brain Tickler Family Feud question of the day.
1: Okay, so I will be looking for the top answer. Father's Day theme this time. What's a gift dads get on Father's Day?
0: That's it? The top answer?
1: That's it.
0: I mean, the top answer, right? Okay.
1: You think you're tell me what you think.
0: I'll tell you a minute. Tell me if I get it right.
1: What's a gift dads get on Father's Day? If you can tell me the top answer, I've got a gift card waiting on you. $25 to Papa Murphy's Pizza. 256-534-9900.
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1: Hey, it's Sophia. 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
11: All right, I got a gift card for you. $25 to Papa Murphy's Pizza if you can tell me the top answer. Let's go to the phone. Star 99.1. This is Kevin and Miss Josie. Is this?
12: My name's Scott.
11: Hi, Scott. All right, what's a gift that dads get on Father's Day?
12: I would say tools.
11: Tools. Tools is a good answer.
13: That's not number one?
11: It's not the... No.
13: Are you serious?
11: No, it's not the top answer. Scott, really? You try me back if you think... you know what? I'm just going to go ahead and give you another one. What is it? What is a gift? I'm just going to go ahead and tell you. It's probably not something dad would ask for. But what did dads get on Father's Day?
12: A tie.
11: Tie is number two. Tie is number two. We're getting close. All right, Scott, you try me back if you think of another one.
13: Bye.
11: Y'all know what it is now, don't you?
13: I would think so.
11: Scott probably knows what it is now. What's the top answer of a gift dad might get for Father's Day? And again, it's probably not something he would ask for, but it's probably something he's going to get. Now, if you can tell me the top answer, you can win 256-534-9900.
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0: 99.1. Thanks for waking up with us. Happy Friday with the early morning crew with Kevin and Miss Chelsea. Still trying to find that winner this morning, getting celebrating Father's Day coming up Sunday, 7/26, and looking for that answer on our Family Feud question of the day.
1: Yeah, if y'all need some gift ideas, that is the question of the day. We've ruled out ties and tools so far. So let's go to the phone and see if we can get a winner. *99.1. This is Kevin and Miss Josie. Who's this?
2: Danielle.
1: Well, hi, Danielle. How are you today?
2: I'm good. How are you?
1: Oh, I'm doing just great, Miss Danielle. I'm looking for a gift Dad might get on Father's Day. What do you think it is?
2: Is it socks?
1: It's socks.
0: Yeah.
1: What? I don't know why. It's where this came from.
0: No
1: why
0: clue.
1: We're just like socks. That's what you get for them. Now, are you going to be celebrating Father's Day this weekend?
2: I will.
1: You will. Now, have you purchased a gift yet?
2: Actually, I have not.
1: Me neither. You're in really good company. Got no idea.
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0: 9.1 7:30 with the early morning crew. Kevin and Miss Josie, cloudy 75 in the valley. We got traffic and weather on the way, but we got a winner.
1: Yes, we did. Congratulations to Miss Danielle.
0: Way to go, Danielle.
1: We got cut off a little bit at the end there. If you call me back, Miss Danielle, I'll get you a gift card. But she did get the top answer for a gift dads usually get on Father's Day, which is socks. I wonder if this started off as some sort of commercial campaign.
0: It had to be.
1: Because it was socks and then ties.
0: Yep.
1: And then slippers. Do you have a good pair of slippers?
0: I do, yes.
1: Are they nice and cozy?
0: Nice and cozy and warm.
1: Do they have a hard bottom or a soft bottom?
0: Soft bottom.
1: Okay, so you can't wear them outside?
0: No.
1: Because I picture you in slippers out at the pool. I don't know why. This is my vision of you at your house.
0: I got flip-flops on. Come on.
1: Hey, today's flip-flop day.
0: I know it.
1: You know it?
0: Yeah.
1: I didn't think you mentioned it.
0: I didn't.
1: Just so y'all know.
0: But I saw it later.
1: Oh, you saw it later. Okay, so it's flip-flop day. And I will reiterate this anytime it comes up, that those little square things that you close your bread bag with, those can be used to fix your flip-flops. You know, when it pulls out of the hole in the foam or whatever, if you put that on there, it'll hold it in place.
0: You don't even wear flip-flops.
1: I don't like toe phones. I can't do it. So socks, ties, slippers, aftershave.
0: Ooh.
1: That's a good one, I think, because you can pick aftershave for somebody else. Right?
0: Because it's what you want to smell on them. Yeah, you pretty
1: Wait,
0: much can.
1: Wait, what is more important? If they like the way it smells or if you like the way it smells?
0: No, I think it's the way we need.
1: What you like?
0: What I like.
1: What's your go-to?
0: I don't wear aftershave.
1: Is it an allergy thing?
0: It is, yeah.
1: Oh, okay.
0: I just got used to not wearing it when I did allergy injections in the military. They wouldn't let us wear it. And then if I wear it now, it gives me a headache.
1: Huh. Okay. And aftershave and then handkerchiefs.
0: Handkerchiefs.
1: If you need a monogrammed handkerchief.
0: Handkerchief.
1: That's on the list.
0: No.
1: These might not be what you want to choose for Father's Day.
0: We want tools. That's what we want.
1: Tools.
0: Gift cards. Leave me alone.
1: Yeah. little family time. Some people want family time.
0: You know what I'm saying.
1: I think it depends on what age your kids are.
0: Yeah. Yes.
1: Because if your kids are young
0: and
1: you have to take care of them all the time, you might want a little bit of alone time. But if your kids are adults and you don't get to see them as much, I think having that time together is a good gift. Just so y'all know, if you're trying to think of something for them.
0: I love Miss Positivity.
1: Oh, I love it so much. All right, Kevin.
0: Oh, are we doing jokes?
1: Kevin.
0: What?
1: How long should socks be?
0: How long should socks be? I have no clue.
1: Well, it should be 12 inches.
0: Why 12
1: inches? So you can fit in a foot.
0: I'm getting you flip-flops.
2: 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Star 99.1. Traffic update now.
3: One accident, one leftover accident, or leftover debris, a car.

0: cars have been left on 565 eastbound. Just before you get to the Parkway interchange area, it'll be in the right-hand lane, or not in the right-hand lane, but the right-hand side of the road, up against the retaining wall there, up on the overpass system. Another accident we have is in downtown Arab, Alabama 69 and 4th in Arab. That's going to slow us down for a little bit through there. Want to be careful because that's a lot of two-lane traffic in and out of town. So just use caution as you're headed in that direction. I think responders are already on the scene there. Looking good everywhere else, all the way out 72, all the way to the state line in both directions at this point. So that's good news. I-65 from state line, Tennessee state line, down to Birmingham, looking great. And we're looking great on 231 and 431 without any major delays. Keep up the good work and keep those seat belts buckled. I'm David Cruz, Mr. Traffic.
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9: I'm News 19 meteorologist Jessica Comedo. As we head throughout the end of this work week, we will see the chance of isolated showers out there across the Tennessee Valley. Primarily will occur during the morning hours. By the afternoon, some drier air filters in, leading to some breaks in cloud cover. High temperatures Friday into the mid to upper 80s. As we head into Saturday, we have that chance of an isolated shower out there. Majority of the day looks dry. High temperatures will reach the mid to upper 80s. I'm News 19 meteorologist Jessica Comedo.

0: Star 99.1, 741 with the early morning crew with Kevin and Miss Chelsea. Still a little cloudy out there. 75 as you head out. And don't go anywhere. Father's Day is Sunday. We got a few little fun things that kind of go with Father's Day. Little facts so that you can wow your dad this weekend.
1: Oh, is that right?
0: That's right.
1: Oh, I can't wait.
0: You can wow him. We'll tell you after Post Malone.
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0: Star 99.1 Chemical Post Malone, the early morning crew, Kevin and Miss Josie, 744, cloudy 75 in the valley, and we're all getting geared up for Father's Day on Sunday, right?
1: Yeah.
0: The first Father's Day happened on June 17th, 1910, but here's a few little facts you can run by your father on Sunday. Halsey Taylor invented the drinking fountain in 1912 as a tribute to his father, who succumbed to typhoid fever after drinking from a contaminated public water supply in 1896.
1: Oh, wait. Mm-hmm. So he invented the drinking fountain?
0: He did.
1: To take care of germs?
0: To take care of
1: because
0: germs.
1: That is like the germiest thing I could possibly
0: imagine. Yeah, but they used to have a public water supply, so basically it would just be a bowl with water in it, and then people would just dip out of it.
1: Oh.
0: You see, this is just piped in, so you're just getting the water. You're not kind of recycling and put it, you know what I'm saying?
1: I've not drank out of a fountain in I don't know how long.
0: It's been a while, hasn't it?
1: The only thing I can envision is when I was in school and, you know, you've got the kids there and it would only like leak out.
0: Yeah.
1: You know, it would not do a little spout like it was supposed to. I don't know if it was the water pressure or what, but it was always the fountain. It was just like barely trickling out of the little faucet there. So the kids would have their mouths on it. They would,
0: No.
1: Yeah.
0: All right, here's another fact you can wall your dad with. In 1950, after a Washington Post music critic gave Harry Truman's daughter Margaret's concert a negative review, the president came out swinging. He said, quote, "Someday I hope to meet you." He wrote, quote, "When that happens, you'll need a nose, a lot of beefsteak for black eyes, and perhaps a supporter below." Yeah, he came out swinging, didn't he?
1: I guess so.
0: Also, a cute little fact going to fathers. A.A. Milam, I think is how you say his name. He created Winnie the Pooh for his son, Christopher Robin. Pooh was based on Robin's teddy bear, Edward, a gift Christopher had received for his first birthday, and on their father-son visits to the London Zoo, where the bear named Winnie was Christopher's favorite.
1: Aww.
0: How it all came down. Pooh comes from the name of Christopher's pet swan, by the way.
1: Oh, his pet swan?
0: Pet swan. He had a pet swan, yeah.
1: Aren't swans jerks?
0: I don't know, I guess. I've never owned one before. Just a few more here. In the underwater world of the seahorse, it's the male that gets to carry the eggs and birth the babies.
1: So how did you include that? That is something that everybody knows.
0: Know,
1: that is like one of those things that everybody knows.
0: I know, but some people may not. I mean, that's a real father
1: y'all
0: down there.
1: That,
0: I mean,
1: he
0: is actually birthing. He's carrying the eggs.
1: Yeah, they carry it in their tummy and then it just opens.
0: I know.
1: And then it just opens and there's babies.
0: And finally, the Stevie Wonder song, Isn't She Lovely?
1: Yeah.
0: Is about his newborn daughter, Isha. If you listen closely, you can hear her crying during the song. I have never heard that, but I'm going to go listen to it.
1: Really?
0: Yeah, you can hear her crying.
1: That one. Is it? Oh,
0: yeah.
1: Okay.
0: And we can't leave without a good dad joke, right?
1: Sure.
0: All right. So
1: let me see if I can ruin this one for you, too.
0: See if you can. All right. Here we go. Why was the broom late to work?
1: Why was the broom late to work?
0: Yeah.
1: Oh, it overswept.
0: Mm.
1: Ah! Oh, was that the answer? That was the answer,
0: that was
1: wasn't
0: the answer.
1: It?
0: Okay, how about this one? I had a really good childhood. Do you know that?
1: Yeah.
0: Yeah, my dad used to put me in tires and roll me down the hill. Those were the good years. You get that one?
1: I got it.
0: You couldn't ruin that one. Yeah.
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2: Traffic update now.
3: One accident, 4th Avenue or 4th Street in Alabama 69, Coleman Highway in Arab, slowing you down just a little bit. They should have that out of the way just very, very shortly. I think it's just a fender bender. We've also got a traffic light out, English and the Parkway. Oh boy, that's a lot of fun. So be careful through there. Four-way stop. Police on the scene should be directing traffic. Just obey them and pay attention to them. Stay off the phone so you don't run over anybody. It's going to be a tight situation for a little while, especially for northbound traffic. Everything else is looking absolutely beautiful. No major delays anywhere in the valley caused by construction as of yet. Just keep those seatbelts buckled and be safe. With the most accurate traffic report in the Tennessee Valley, from the Rock Creek Productions Traffic Center, I'm David Cruz, Mr. Traffic.
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4: I'm News 19 meteorologist Jessica Comuto. As we head throughout the end of this work week, we will see the chance of isolated showers out there across the Tennessee Valley. Primarily will occur during the morning hours. By the afternoon, some drier air filters in, leading to some breaks in cloud cover. High temperatures Friday into the mid to upper 80s. As we head into Saturday, we have that chance of an isolated shower out there. Majority of the day looks dry. High temperatures will reach the mid.

0: to upper 80s. I'm News 19 meteorologist Jessica Comito with your Weather Authority forecast.
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0: Star 99.1, the early morning crew. Kevin and Miss Josie, a little cloudy out there for your Friday. 85 for the high today, 77 as you head out. Of course, we've got later on, you're going to tell us things that are going on around the area.
1: Oh, there's some stuff. There's some Father's Day weekend stuff going down. I'm talking like tractor pulls.
0: Woo!
1: And,
0: yeah!
1: And like real masculine things.
2: Yeah!
1: Oh, wait. Oh, my gosh. Wait, let me tell you this real quick. I was reading just a second ago that in Germany, mm-hmm. they celebrate Mannentag, which is Man's Day instead of Father's Day. And the guys all ditch their families. They pull wagons full of beer around town and they go hiking. So, I mean, if y'all want to implement that into your plans, just know that that's a thing,
0: Don't think that's going to happen in my case. Later on, too, we got a minute of motivation with Miss Josie. But on the way next, get ready for
1: This Week in Science.
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0: Star 99.1 American Girls, Harry Styles, 815 77 in the valley. Kind of cloudy out there, but we'll have more details on your traffic and weather all coming up. But it is time for this weekend science. All right, here we go. You ready?
1: Yes.
0: Scientists are warning that the key fault lines, this is in Southern California, are now under some of the highest stress levels in 1,000 years, which means everyone's worried about a major earthquake.
1: I was reading about that yesterday.
0: Was you?
1: So the San Andreas Fault and the San Jacinto, I think is the name of the other fault. They think that because of all this pressure, because it's been 150 years since the last major earthquake, and the stress levels are, like you said, at a 1,000-year high. So they think it could be an event that involves both of those fault lines. And they've been saying this since I was a kid, you know, oh, California could just absolutely just break off of the United Ooh. States. But that's what they are, that's what they're talking about.
0: That's
1: again.
0: That's scary.
1: So who knows if it's actually going to happen anytime soon, but they are keeping an eye on it currently.
0: Wow.
1: Do you know that we just had, there was the most recent earthquake, since I was reading about this yesterday, you know I looked up the most recent earthquake mm-hmm. near us, and there was one down near Birmingham in March.
0: Oh, really?
1: A very light earthquake. Only 3 people reported that they felt it. People do report these kinds of things.
0: Also, this week in science, a new study shows that millipedes were some of the earliest animals to live on land, appearing 460 million years ago.
1: Were they?
0: That's about 80 million years before vertebrates. And they said by analyzing DNA and fossil data, researchers were able to complete the most detailed evolutionary tree of millipedes to date.
1: Ah, okay.
0: Interesting.
1: I think there is one millipede that has 100 legs.
0: I
1: think there is one that has like 1,306 legs. If you're talking about Millie, yeah. So just so you know, but I think there's one that has exactly 100 legs.
0: That's a lot of toenails to paint. I'm just saying. And finally, a study from the University of Calgary found that cannabis exposure causes rats to eat even when they are steadily full, already full, or in other words, they get the munchies.
1: Who needed this experiment?
0: That's what I think.
1: Somebody, I feel like we knew this.
0: Somebody got paid for that. But researchers show that this effect is driven by changes in your reward system. And the study, they say, may help explain appetite changes in humans, too. That's where that's coming from.
1: You hear it? That little kid that was selling Girl Scout cookies outside of the dispensary.
0: Well,
1: she knew it.
0: Almost,
1: we knew it.
0: I almost grabbed one of those brownies back there that somebody brought this morning, but I thought I'd pass on it.
1: What brownies?
0: The gone? Oh, I just...
1: Did somebody bring by those? Because y'all, I'm not even saying it. That's happened before as a gift to the radio station. We got a friend.
0: Oops.
1: A friend of Mary Jane out there. Stops by.
0: Oops. Where are they going? I have no idea. But if anybody gets some munchies later, we'll know.
1: You're lying. Stop it.
0: All right. That's this weekend. Science.
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1: Hi, I'm Taylor Quorum. 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

0: Star 99.1, the early morning crew with Kevin and Miss Josie, and it is Friday, and that means we got to find out what's happening this weekend.
1: There is a lot of stuff going on, like real manly stuff too, which is perfect for Father's Day weekend. So first of all, the Ardmore Truck and Tractor Pull is tonight on Hamlet Street in Ardmore, Tennessee. Starts at 7, and that's just going to be a pro pulling league sanctioned Mid-South pullers. They just pull things with tractors. Have you ever been to this type of event?
0: I have. Not here, but I hear good things about the Ardmore event, but I've in Georgia, and it's something to see.
1: It really is.
0: It's fun.
1: I didn't know that this was a thing until I moved to Huntsville, and apparently it's a pretty big deal. So if you want to head out there, that is tonight. There's also up in Scottsboro today and tomorrow the Stampede Pro Rodeo. And that is the finals. It's $20 to $25 for tickets. And that is just a little bit of everything. If you want to go out there and see them doing they're going to be riding the bulls and the Broncos, and there's trick riders and there's bullfighters and there's rodeo clowns and barrel racing, just everything you could possibly think of for the ultimate rodeo experience in Scottsboro. Again, that is today and tomorrow. Also, there's something called Camp Grizzly Beard's Dad's Day Out. This stood out to me because his Father's Day weekend. Okay. And this is at Bridge Street Town Center. It starts at 2:00 tomorrow. I guess they will lead you to it. I'm assuming there will be signage or something.
0: I'm sure there will be.
1: Bridge Street. It is free. And it is a summer camp inspired Father's Day weekend event. So there's going to be catch and release fishing, which I guess they're going to let you fish in the water over Bridge Street?
0: I'm sure there's some fish in there.
1: It's never occurred to me before. There's going to be a paper airplane contest. There will be snacks and food, a free whiskey tasting, a burger bar, live music, a wilderness scavenger hunt, dads versus kids trivia, and more. So to me, that sounds like a pretty good time. If the weather holds up, of course, and that is tomorrow, Bridge Street Town Center at 2:00. Also, if those don't appeal to you, I do want to mention that it is the weekend for Kittypalooza out at Caddyshack. Now, that's the thing over at Low Mill that I've taken my daughter to before.
0: Okay.
1: Where you just get to hang out with cats. That's the whole thing. So they are having that tomorrow from 11 to 2, but it is a free event. It is open to the public. The first 120 guests will receive a free swag bag filled with goodies from some of the local businesses that support their kitty cat rescue.
0: All right.
1: So if you're one of those, if your dad is into cats or if you are, there's going to be cat-themed vendors out there, lots of rescue adoptions, cuddles in the Caddyshack lounge and more. And again, that is free tomorrow from 11 to 2 at Caddyshack over at Low Mill.
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3: Traffic wise, it's an absolutely beautiful morning out there from Mentone to Madison, from Arab to Ardmore and Killen to Huntsville. We're not seeing anything. We're looking absolutely great right now. No accidents, no stalls. Construction pretty much laid back right now, mainly due to weather and wet streets and wet conditions from the last few days. Just be careful out there as you travel. It looks like your traffic times are maintaining about 38 minutes from Scottsboro to Huntsville and 50 minutes from Coleman to Huntsville and 26 minutes from Decatur to Huntsville. Keep up the good work. Keep the seatbelts buckled. The most accurate traffic report in the Tennessee Valley. I'm David Cruz, Mr. Traffic.
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9: I'm News 19 meteorologist Jessica Comuto. As we head throughout the end of this work week, we will see the chance of isolated showers out there across the Tennessee Valley. Primarily will occur during the morning hours. By the afternoon, some drier air filters in, leading to some breaks in cloud cover. High temperatures Friday into the mid to upper 80s. As we head into Saturday, we have that chance of an isolated shower out there. Majority of the day looks dry. High temperatures will reach the mid to upper 80s. I'm News 19 meteorologist Jessica Comuto with your Weather Authority forecast.
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0: Star 99.1, the early morning crew with Kevin and Miss Josie. Don't forget, coming up around 9, 10, 9:15, we got some special guests coming in this morning.
1: Yeah, we got Stanley Steamer and the Greater Huntsville Humane Society, which they're bringing in a pet that is up for adoption with our Star Paws. And if you do adopt one of our Star Paws, then Stanley Steamer covers the adoption fee for you. And that covers, you know, microchipping. It covers getting them spayed or neutered. And they'll throw in a bag of food, all kinds of stuff. And I did appreciate Stanley Steamer pointing out all the things that they do.
0: Yeah.
1: If you have pets at your house. Because I thought they just did carpets. Mm-mm. They do all kinds of stuff. You need it cleaned. You need it aired out. Vents. Anything like that. Your furniture. And that's something that we've gone through at my house. You know, trying to clean up after all the pets. So that's something they do too. So we'll have visitors in.
0: All right, 9:15. All right, right now though, it is time for a minute of motivation with Miss Josie.
1: Okay, so it's a Friday. That means you got a weekend assignment. It is never too late to change your life for the better. And you don't have to take huge steps to change your life. Because even if you make the smallest change to your daily routine, that can make a big difference. So I want you to remember that this weekend. You don't have to reinvent yourself. Because a lot of people assume that meaningful change is dramatic. Mm-hmm. Like something happens to you. You get a new job, or you come up with the perfect plan, or you get this burst of motivation. But in reality, most lives change because of these little small decisions that we make. And then we repeat those long enough to where we're headed in a different direction. So this weekend, don't focus on changing everything. Just change one thing. Take a walk. Maybe if you walk in your neighborhood, walk somewhere different. Go to a dog park, a regular park. Read 10 pages instead of scrolling for 10 minutes. Call a friend that you've been meaning to call. Anything. Apply for the opportunity you assume you won't get. Wake up an hour earlier. Stay up an hour later working on something that means something to you, because those nighttime hours when everything is quiet, it's just perfect. So one action can sound insignificant, but every version of your future is built from actions that seem insignificant. Somebody doesn't get healthier by losing 50 pounds at once. They start with something very, very small, like a different meal. Somebody that writes a book doesn't start with a manuscript. They have to start with one line, don't they? So do one thing differently than you did last weekend. Because if you do one thing differently this weekend, you are going to prove something important to yourself. That your life is not stagnant. That it's not fixed or out of your control. Your story is being written by you. And by Monday, the world may look exactly the same, but you will have done something, anything, just a little different. So choose your change and just do it.
0: There's your assignment for the weekend. That has been a minute of motivation with Miss Josie. Don't forget, we're going to put that on our podcast. So listen anytime throughout the weekend. 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

0: Star 99.1, the early morning crew with Kevin and Miss Josie. 914, about 75 and partly cloudy in the valley. And as promised, we have a cute, cute guest in the studio this morning. Well, there's three of them, but one that really stands out.
1: Yeah, Chuck and Ro, Chuck from Stanley Steamer. And we got Ro from the Greater Huntsville Humane Society. And you did call it correctly this morning with a puppy dog up for adoption. She's the sweetest, gentlest little baby. How much do you think she weighs?
2: Oh, I can pick her up. Probably under 40 pounds.
1: You think so?
2: Yeah.
1: She's 5 years old. She has the gentlest temperament. Now, do you know how she is around other dogs? And
2: okay, she's a shelter unicorn, Josie. She's house trained.
1: She's
2: been with kids.
0: Wow.
2: And she does great with other dogs. Why is she still a

0: the shelter. We do not know.
1: How long have you had her up there?
0: Probably a couple months now.
1: Yeah.
0: And she's been doing great with all the staff and volunteers. And she also does great in play groups. But as I was telling everyone out in the lobby, she has something going on with her ears. So if a dog licks her ears, smells her ears, she just shuts down. But as humans, we can pet her ears. I don't know what trauma that was in her past life, but she does well with other dogs in playgroup outside of that ear touching.
1: Oh,
0: I get
1: amazing.
0: It. I don't like people touching my ears.
1: It's
0: either,
1: not. So. It's not. It's not an aggressive response. She just stops what she's doing. She's like, "What are you doing?" But her ears aren't docked or anything.
0: No.
1: So she just needs somebody that is going to give her some TLC. And Chuck, I don't know how you do it because I know you have to get desensitized at some point. Or you would take these pets home with you every single time.
2: I've got three of them now. I would have a fourth if I could.
1: Yeah. So, hey, what are you going to be doing this weekend for Father's Day? You got plans?
2: Grilling, as usual.
1: Grilling?
2: Kids are coming over. I'll be grilling, and family's getting together before our trip up to New York next week.
1: Ooh. Oh, nice. What you going to New York for?
2: Home.
1: Oh, is that where you're home? That's where you're from?
2: Upstate New York.
1: Dude, I didn't know that.
2: No.
1: Well, good. I hope you have a great trip. What are you going to be grilling out?
2: Ribs. Probably do some ribs.
3: Ooh.
2: Yep.
1: Oh, no, that's fancy.
3: That's fancy. Big
1: I like
3: time.
1: That
3: yeah.
1: so much. I thought you were going to say burgers or hot dogs or something. No low effort from this guy.
2: Once I moved to the South, you had to learn how to grill. So smoke and ribs.
3: That's right.
1: And as a reminder to everybody, Stanley Sammer, you guys aren't just about carpets. If you got pets at your house, you guys are the guys to call.
2: Absolutely.
1: What else do you handle?
2: We clean air ducts to area rugs, all flooring in between. We know everybody loves these pets and loves to have them home, but they also cause some disturbance to cleanliness. So, that's where we come in, so we can take care of all your needs, all your cleaning needs.
1: That's right. Miss Rowe was just getting some tips from Kevin about spotting the dog hair on the floor. Kevin was going on about this. He was like, well, I like to vacuum when the light's out, because just to set the mood, because his little vacuum cleaner has a light on it. So he's shared his wealth of knowledge
3: with the
1: you
3: hair.
0: I'm
3: going
0: to go home and do it tonight.
3: I'm telling you, it works.
0: It's amazing.
3: It does.
0: Advice.
3: It does.
1: Miss Rowe, you got plans this weekend?
0: So my husband's home. He travels all the time. And so we will be hanging out with the dogs.
1: Yeah.
0: I don't know what we're doing. He's a toaster strudel fan. And I found a homemade toaster strudel recipe. So he might be surprised with that for breakfast.
1: Do it. Go all in. Wait, what flavor are you going to make? Because I'm going to tell you right now, the best flavor of toaster strudel. Wait, I want to see if Chuck has the right answer first. What do you think it is?
2: Apple.
1: Apple?
3: I wouldn't say apple.
1: Apple.
3: I don't know.
1: Strawberry cream cheese.
0: Okay.
1: I'm just going to say definitively.
2: I'm not sure I've ever had
1: that's the one. Have you not?
2: I don't think I am.
1: Boy, we got to introduce you to some things. I'm telling you. Well, I hope that goes wonderfully for you.
0: I hope it does too. I'm not the best in the kitchen, so we're going to test this out.
1: That's what you got to do.
3: Yeah.
1: This isn't a Pinterest recipe, is it? It's something you found on there, right? You're like, how can I make this more difficult? Let's
0: correct.
1: Go.
0: I'm a Pinterest fail kind of girl. So.
1: Yeah.
0: Yes, we're going to see how it works.
1: That's the only way to do it. You just got to go all in. Well, happy early Father's Day to you. Oh, by the way, if you want to incorporate this into your schedule, I was telling Kevin just a little bit ago, I was reading about the tradition in Germany for Father's Day. They just call it Man's Day. So the dudes abandon their families. They get a wagon. They fill it up with beer and schnapps and pull it around town, and they hike all day.
2: I think we'll
1: there's no barbecue
2: from New York to Germany.
1: I think they did say that barbecuing was also involved. So if you want to incorporate that as a new tradition, but just so y'all know, we do have this beautiful baby up for adoption. Her name is Star, and she really is a little star.
3: Yes,
1: and she's
3: a
1: sweetheart, gets along with kids, she gets along with pets, and she is at the Greater Huntsville Humane Society. Stanley Steamer is going to cover the adoption costs. That means that the microchipping, spay and neuter, all that kind of stuff, send you home with a bag of food to go along with it. That is all covered if you end up adopting Star. So thank you guys for coming in and for bringing
2: thank
1: her
2: you
1: with
2: for
1: you.
2: Having us.
0: Thank you.
4: We'll be right back.
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11: I'm News 19 meteorologist Jessica Comuto. As we head throughout the end of this work week, we will see the chance of isolated showers out there across the Tennessee Valley. Primarily will occur during the morning hours. By the afternoon, some drier air filters in, leading to some breaks in cloud cover. High temperatures Friday into the mid to upper 80s. As we head into Saturday, we have that chance of an isolated shower out there. Majority of the day looks dry. High temperatures will reach the mid to upper 80s. I'm News 19 meteorologist Jessica Comuto with your Weather Authority forecast.
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0: Star 99.1, the early morning crew. Kevin and Miss Josie, 931 and 75, and partly cloudy in the valley. Oh, we can't forget.
1: What?
0: Don't forget, we got a pool of winter this morning for our office cool down with Joey's One Hour Heating and Air Conditioning and Bluebell Ice Cream.
1: That's right. Yeah, we'll be headed out, I guess, next week, because we had one winter, but then I was in the hospital a little bit, and then we're gonna start carting out the ice cream to people, because it is hard to fight people off of it here at the office.
0: It is.
1: There are so many notes in the kitchen. Everywhere you look, there's a don't eat the ice cream.
0: Don't eat it.
1: So yeah, we will be pulling a winner. And if y'all want to get your office entered to win some ice cream as well, you just go to mystar991.com.
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0: All right, let's do this thing. Are you ready?
1: Ready.
0: Every month, more than 5,000 people search for how do I use Google on Google.
1: What?
0: Yeah.
1: Well, that's silly.
0: Also, approximately 22,000 kids are injured in their house each year with bunk beds.
1: Oh, for real?
0: Yeah,
1: doesn't surprise me.
0: I have bunk beds and I love them, man.
1: That's what I have for the kids. Of course, they're all outgrowing them now, and I'm going to have to get rid of it. It's basically going to be a Facebook Marketplace thing. I'll be like, if you will take it away,
0: just come
1: then
0: get
1: you
0: it.
1: Can have it.
0: How about this? There are exactly 293 ways to make change for a dollar bill.
1: 293? But is there, though? Because we don't use pennies anymore.
0: Well, there's still some pennies out there. We just, they're
1: there
0: not
1: are,
0: making them.
1: But I have noticed that I'm starting to see those signs everywhere where they let you know that they're going to round up or round down.
0: I get it. Elevator buttons have 39 times more germs than a public toilet seat, just so you know.
1: Ew, never Next thought about
0: time
1: it.
0: Next time you hit that elevator button, just think what you're hitting.
1: No, I have kids, so there's no way I ever get to touch the elevator button. I don't know what it is, but it's always been a point of contention as who gets to push the button. Still is.
0: Still is. How about this? Sled dogs wear mascara to help cut down the glare of the sun.
1: What?
0: And if you thought it may be Maybelline, you're right. According to one, is they call them Musher, they often use a simple waterproof mascara like Maybelline on light-colored dogs, applying the makeup to their fur around their eyes, not the actual lashes, they said.
1: That's interesting.
0: I thought you'd like that one.
1: I do like that. Okay.
0: And finally, in the past, soccer balls were brown and then bleached white. The black pentagons were introduced for TV back in 1970s World Cup. And why they did that was to show viewers the position and rotation of the ball, particularly on the black and white TVs. And that's why they did that.
1: Oh, you had some good random facts today.
0: Thank you.
1: Well done.
0: There you go. That is your random facts on Star 99.1.
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0: Star 99.1, the early morning crew. Kevin and Miss Josie, 944 and 75, and partly cloudy in the valley. If you get a chance, go over to our Facebook page. Check out Star. She is up for an adoption.
1: She's a sweet baby. She's
0: beautiful.
1: She is 5 years old. She is good with pets, with kids. She's a real gentle girl. She's just a mix of a

0: little bit of everything. And she is looking for a home, which Stanley Steemer is going to pay her adoption fee and all that. If you do end up taking her home with you.
1: Didn't they say she was housebroken?
0: Yeah. She's potty trained.
1: Yeah, she's ready.
0: She listens. She gets along with everybody. And they don't know about her history. They did say that she gets a little shy. She shuts down a little bit. If a dog sniffs her ears, I don't know why that is. Because she's not aggressive in any way.
1: No,
0: she just
1: not
0: sort
1: at
0: of
1: all.
0: Like shuts down. So that makes me, I'm not going to say it, but it makes me think of dog fighting, you know, because they always go after the ears with that kind of stuff. So she's a gentle girl and she just needs a home. She's been over at the shelter for months now. So if you can pass on the video, then do that. It's on her Facebook page. Or if you can take her home, maybe go give her a little visit at the Greater Huntsville Humane Society.
1: Well, we are fixing to get out of here. Before we do, though, it is time to pick another winner in our office cool down with Joey's 1 Hour Heating and Air Conditioning and her friends over at Bluebell Ice Cream.
0: And our winner for this week is Julia Toms at Town Park Animal Care Center. Yay, more animals!
1: Yay.
0: She says, like most vet clinics, they are having a summer rush over there as well, nonstop busy, taking care of patients, taking care of boarders, and they have a wonderful staff that they want to take care of as well. So we're going to bring out some ice cream. I'll get in touch with you, Miss Julia, next week sometime. We'll come see you.
1: All right. Fantastic. Of course, you can sign up, too, at mystar991.com and cool your office down.
0: Yeah.
1: Okay, we've got Flashback Friday. Danny C. going to join Shay Fox this afternoon. He'll join her in the 5 o'clock hour as you're heading out. And we just hope y'all have a great Father's Day.
0: Yeah, I hope you make the most of your weekend.
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6: From the WHNT News 19 Weather Authority, here's your latest forecast.
7: I'm News 19 meteorologist Jessica Comuto. As we head throughout your Friday, we'll see that chance of isolated showers. This will primarily occur throughout the morning hours, and by the afternoon, we turn drier with some breaks in cloud cover. High temperatures into the mid to upper 80s. Overnight tonight, patchy fog is possible, and lows will be into the mid 60s. Then heading into Saturday, isolated showers through the afternoon. Most remain dry with highs into the mid to upper 80s. I'm News 19 meteorologist Jessica Comuto with your Weather Authority forecast.
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9: I'm News 19 meteorologist Jessica Comuto. As we head throughout your Friday, we'll see that chance of isolated showers. This will primarily occur throughout the morning hours, and by the afternoon, we turn drier with some breaks in cloud cover. High temperatures into the mid to upper 80s. Overnight tonight, patchy fog is possible, and lows will be into the mid 60s. And heading into Saturday, isolated showers through the afternoon. Most remain dry with highs into the mid to upper 80s. I'm News 19 meteorologist Jessica Comuto with your Weather Authority forecast.
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12: I'm News 19 meteorologist Jessica Comuto. As we head throughout your Friday, we'll see that chance of isolated showers. This will primarily occur throughout the morning hours, and by the afternoon, we turn drier with some bracing cloud cover. High temperatures into the mid to upper 80s. Overnight tonight, patchy fog is possible, and lows will be into the mid 60s. And heading into Saturday, isolated showers through the afternoon. Most

0: And dry with highs into the mid to upper 80s. I'm News 19 meteorologist Jessica Commuto with your Weather Authority forecast.
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11: I'm News 19 meteorologist Jessica Comuto. As we head throughout your Friday, we'll see that chance of isolated showers. This will primarily occur throughout the morning hours, and by the afternoon, we turn drier with some breaks in cloud cover. High temperatures into the

0: mid to upper 80s. Overnight tonight, patchy fog is possible and lows will be into the mid-60s. Then heading into Saturday, isolated showers through the afternoon. Most remain dry with highs into the mid to upper 80s. I'm News 19 meteorologist Jessica Comuto with your Weather Authority forecast.
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0: Star 99.1, your home of the early morning crew with Kevin and Miss Josie. I'm Shay Fox, and a good Friday afternoon to you. And this morning, Kevin and Josie announced our week two office cool down winner. That would be Julia Toms at Town Park Animal Care Center. So Kevin and Josie are going to be paying them a visit with some Bluebell ice cream, and you could be our winner for week three just by heading on over to mystar991.com and tell us why your office needs to chill out. 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
9: I'm News 19 meteorologist Jessica Comuto. As we head throughout your Friday, we'll see that chance of isolated showers. This will primarily occur throughout the morning hours, and by the afternoon, we turn drier with some breaks in cloud cover. High temperatures into the mid to upper 80s. Overnight tonight, patchy fog is possible, and lows will be into the mid 60s. Then heading into Saturday, isolated showers through the afternoon. Most remain dry with highs into the mid to upper 80s. I'm News 19 meteorologist Jessica Comuto with your Weather Authority forecast.
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0: Star 99.1, your home of the early morning crew with Kevin and Miss Josie. And all next week, we are going to give you a chance to not only win tickets to see Hilary Duff when she plays her sold-out show at First Bank Amphitheater in Franklin, Tennessee on Wednesday, July 29th, but we are also going to throw in a pair of Soundcheck party passes. Now, this starts on Monday. 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And then you want to be listening to me at 5:30. And we are each going to give you a special key word. 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And then coming up next Friday morning at 8:30, Kevin and Josie, they're going to give you the last word that you need and then a chance to call in and see if you've got that correct phrase. 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

0: Star 99.1, your home of the early morning crew with Kevin and Miss Josie. I'm Shay Fox. Let's get to you. 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And two Minnesota friends wound up saving a woman's life, but it was all by accident. The pair decided to ride down a trail that they had never been on, and that is where they discovered a 68-year-old woman that had been trapped in mud for 3 days. The woman was in bad shape and unable to free herself, but the men quickly pulled her out and called for help, saving her life. On the way for you, the weekend, also Madonna and Benson Boone on Star 99.1.
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2: I'm News 19 Certified Chief Meteorologist Danielle Dozier. Overnight tonight, it'll be mostly cloudy with temperatures down in the mid-60s. We'll get a slight drop in the moisture content, but that'll be quick to return during the day on Saturday. It will be humid as well as hot. Temperatures will be in the upper 80s. We'll have a chance for a pop-up shower or storm, especially west of I-65 during the afternoon. On Sunday, Father's Day, scattered showers and storms expected, especially Sunday night. I'm Certified Chief Meteorologist Danielle Dozier with your Weather Authority forecast.
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0: Star 99.1, your home of the early morning crew with Kevin and Mysteriously. I'm Shay Fox, and it is Friday. We are coming up on 5 o'clock, and that means only one thing. The one and only Mr. DJ Danny C coming in the studio to take over and get that weekend kicked off right. The Flashback Friday mix with DJ Danny C is next, only on Star 99.1.
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9: I'm News 19 Certified Chief Meteorologist Danielle Dozier. Overnight tonight, it'll be mostly cloudy with temperatures down in the mid-60s. We'll get a slight drop in the moisture content, but that'll be quick to return during the day on Saturday. It will be humid as well as hot. Temperatures will be in the upper 80s. We'll have a chance for a pop-up shower or storm, especially west of I-65 during the afternoon. On Sunday, Father's Day, scattered showers and storms expected, especially Sunday night. I'm Certified Chief Meteorologist Danielle Dozier with your Weather Authority forecast.
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0: Star 99.1, your home of the early morning crew with Kevin and Miss Josie. 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

0: Star 99.1, your home of the early morning crew with Kevin and Miss Josie. I'm Shay Fox. Thank you so much for hanging out. Have yourself a great rest of your Friday night. Jay Michaels is in next, and I'll be back with you again Monday afternoon at 3 right here on Star 99.1.
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